outside, too bright. 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Yeah, just keep doing that, that thing you're doing there. 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

0: 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Always look on the bright
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What could there be between you and me to keep us apart? When can I sing the song that will bring the words from my heart? Your desire will

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And we can pick sides, but this is us, this is us, this is. 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

0: 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In a wonderful Into the Woods Session. Woods. Into. Into. Yes. Yes.
1: Zion I. Zion Love.
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Yes, Sound System Hildegard brings you the sun. 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

gesagt. 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And we see us again. 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I hear so. So, brethren, run that tune again. 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

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I can't keep on bringing my blues back to Montreal.

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1: There's something I've been wanting to tell you for such a long time.
2: And what is that?
1: They say the second time is always better than the first.